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6: From Feature Story News in Washington, I'm Nick Harper. The Republican convention is wrapping up in Dallas after President Trump drew mixed reviews for a promise to give every American $5,000 if his party wins the elections in November. U.S. inflation rates remain elevated, according to new data from the monthly Producer Price Index. And French President Emmanuel Macron has announced investment of 20 billion euros to create the first European crewed spaceflight within a decade.
2: تازه ترین اخبار جهان هر نیم ساعت همراه با بولتن‌های خبری توسط FSN از دوشنبه 12 بامداد تا جمعه 7 شب در رادیو شادی.
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3: From Feature Story News in Washington, I'm Nick Harper. The Republican midterm convention is preparing to wrap up in Dallas, with President Donald Trump drawing mixed reviews for a promise to give every American $5,000 if his party wins the elections in November. It's unclear how the president would pay for it or if he'll follow through with it. Critics have described it as a bribe, while some within the president's Republican Party have questioned a promise when the U.S. national debt is already in excess of $40 trillion. Ever since, Kate Fisher has more from Washington.
4: Said it will cost more than $1.3 trillion to keep that promise to the American people. There are also questions over the legality of this. It's illegal in the United States to kind of bribe people to vote for a particular political party. And I think it just shows that this is a president who knows that he is facing an uphill struggle in this midterm election, and he is doing everything he can to try to persuade the American people, as he said in this speech, to vote for him one more time. He told people to pretend that he was on the ballot.
3: Meanwhile, US inflation rates remain elevated, according to new data from the monthly producer price index. The PPI showed wholesale prices rising 0.4% in August. It comes ahead of the more important monthly inflation gauge, the consumer price index. Taken together, it'll give the Federal Reserve perhaps more impetus at next week's meeting to raise interest rates, as Federal Reserve Chairman Kevin Warsh has hinted at. That's despite President Trump's calls to lower rates. Ever since, Jagruti Dave has more from Washington.
5: All the major indices fell on that news and amid concerns about stubbornly high inflation. If we look at them individually, the Dow Jones S&P 500 fell by 0.5%. And this is fueled, of course, by those tensions in the Strait of Hormuz, but also from fears of a widening of the conflict in the Middle East following news that the Houthis have seized a strategic Red Sea port. Now, high oil prices also pushed the 10-year Treasury yield to its highest level since November.
3: French President Emmanuel Macron has announced around €20 billion in investment to develop Europe's own crewed spaceflight capability within a decade. Around 120 countries took part in the two-day International Space Summit in Paris. Ever since, Ross Cullen reports from Paris.
6: It's really important to have nations like Vietnam here for Emmanuel Macron in particular, because Vietnam can be seen as a bridge nation able to carry out a full official visit to Moscow in Russia and then to come directly to France as well.
3: From Bureaus Worldwide, this is FSN.
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2: From Feature Story News in Washington, I'm Nick Harper. The Republican midterm convention is preparing to wrap up in Dallas, with President Donald Trump drawing mixed reviews for a promise to give every American $5,000 if his party wins the elections in November. It's unclear how the president would pay for it or if he'll follow through with it. Critics have described it as a bribe, while some within the president's Republican Party have questioned a promise when the US national debt is already in excess of $40 trillion. EpiSense's Kate Fisher has more from Washington.
3: Said it will cost more than $1.3 trillion to keep that promise to the American people. There are also questions over the legality of this. It's illegal in the United States to kind of bribe people to vote for a particular political party. And I think it just shows that this is a president who knows that he is facing an uphill struggle in this midterm election, and he is doing everything he can to try to persuade the American people, as he said in this speech, to vote for him one more time. He told people to pretend that he was on the ballot.
2: Meanwhile, US inflation rates remain elevated, according to new data from the monthly producer price index. The PPI showed wholesale prices rising 0.4% in August. It comes ahead of the more important monthly inflation gauge, the consumer price index. Taken together, it'll give the Federal Reserve perhaps more impetus at next week's meeting to raise interest rates, as Federal Reserve Chairman Kevin Warsh has hinted at. That's despite President Trump's calls to lower rates. EpiSense's Jagruti Dave has more from Washington.
4: All the major indices fell on that news and amid concerns about stubbornly high inflation. If we look at them individually, the Dow Jones S&P 500 fell by 0.5%. And this is fueled, of course, by those tensions in the Strait of Hormuz, but also from fears of a widening of the conflict in the Middle East following news that the Houthis have seized a strategic Red Sea port. Now, high oil prices also pushed the 10-year Treasury yield to its highest level since November.
2: French President Emmanuel Macron has announced around €20 billion in investment to develop Europe's own crewed spaceflight capability within a decade. Around 120 countries took part in the two-day International Space Summit in Paris. EpiSense's Ross Cullen reports from Paris.
5: It's really important to have nations like Vietnam here for Emmanuel Macron in particular, because Vietnam can be seen as a bridge nation able to carry out a full official visit to Moscow in Russia and then to come directly to France as well.
2: From Bureaus Worldwide, this is FSN.
6: مهمون دارین و دنبال یه دسر خوشمزه و خوشگل و متفاوتین؟
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5: From Feature Story News in Washington, I'm Nick Harper. The Republican convention is wrapping up in Dallas after President Trump drew mixed reviews for a promise to give every American $5,000 if his party wins the elections in November. U.S. inflation rates remain elevated, according to new data from the monthly Producer Price Index. And French President Emmanuel Macron has announced investment of 20 billion euros to create the first European crewed spaceflight within a decade.
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3: From Feature Story News in Washington, I'm Nick Harper. The Republican midterm convention is preparing to wrap up in Dallas, with President Donald Trump drawing mixed reviews for a promise to give every American $5,000 if his party wins the elections in November. It's unclear how the president would pay for it or if he'll follow through with it. Critics have described it as a bribe, while some within the president's Republican Party have questioned a promise when the U.S. national debt is already in excess of $40 trillion. Ever since, Kate Fisher has more from Washington.
4: Said it will cost more than $1.3 trillion to keep that promise to the American people. There are also questions over the legality of this. It's illegal in the United States to kind of bribe people to vote for a particular political party. And I think it just shows that this is a president who knows that he is facing an uphill struggle in this midterm election, and he is doing everything he can to try to persuade the American people, as he said in this speech, to vote for him one more time. He told people to pretend that he was on the ballot.
3: Meanwhile, US inflation rates remain elevated, according to new data from the monthly producer price index. The PPI showed wholesale prices rising 0.4% in August. It comes ahead of the more important monthly inflation gauge, the consumer price index. Taken together, it'll give the Federal Reserve perhaps more impetus at next week's meeting to raise interest rates, as Federal Reserve Chairman Kevin Warsh has hinted at. That's despite President Trump's calls to lower rates. Ever since, Jakruti Dave has more from Washington.
5: All the major indices fell on that news and amid concerns about stubbornly high inflation. If we look at them individually, the Dow Jones S&P 500 fell by 0.5%. And this is fueled, of course, by those tensions in the Strait of Hormuz, but also from fears of a widening of the conflict in the Middle East following news that the Houthis have seized a strategic Red Sea port. Now, high oil prices also pushed the 10-year Treasury yield to its highest level since November.
3: French President Emmanuel Macron has announced around €20 billion in investment to develop Europe's own crewed spaceflight capability within a decade. Around 120 countries took part in the two-day International Space Summit in Paris. Ever since, Ross Cullen reports from Paris.
6: It's really important to have nations like Vietnam here for Emmanuel Macron in particular, because Vietnam can be seen as a bridge nation able to carry out a full official visit to Moscow in Russia and then to come directly to France as well.
3: From Bureaus Worldwide, this is FSN.
7: سازمان جشن ها، مسرور کیترینگ ان ایونت، خلاقیت، شکوه، دیزاین، پرستیج، مدیریت، پروفشنال شفز و سرویس. مسرور کیترینگ برگزیده در لیست بهترین ها از هلت دیپارتمنت و هتل های تاپ در کالیفرنیا. مسرور کیترینگ، مهر اعتبار و شخصیت شما در میهمانی ها. مسرور کیترینگ با سالها سرویس برای بزرگان و شخصیت‌های برجسته ایرانی و آمریکایی. مثل همیشه با سازمان جشن‌ها همه میهمانی‌ها آسان می‌شوند.
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4: From Feature Story News in Washington, I'm Nick Harper. The Republican convention is wrapping up in Dallas after President Trump drew mixed reviews for a promise to give every American $5,000 if his party wins the elections in November. U.S. inflation rates remain elevated, according to new data from the monthly Producer Price Index. And French President Emmanuel Macron has announced investment of 20 billion euros to create the first European crewed spaceflight within a decade.
5: سلام، خوش اومدی.
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2: همه جا با شما.
3: From Feature Story News in Washington, I'm Nick Harper. The Republican midterm convention is preparing to wrap up in Dallas, with President Donald Trump drawing mixed reviews for a promise to give every American $5,000 if his party wins the elections in November. It's unclear how the president would pay for it or if he'll follow through with it. Critics have described it as a bribe, while some within the president's Republican Party have questioned a promise when the US national debt is already in excess of $40 trillion. Ever since Kate Fisher has more from Washington.
4: Said it will cost more than $1.3 trillion to keep that promise to the American people. There are also questions over the legality of this. It's illegal in the United States to kind of bribe people to vote for a particular political party. And I think it just shows that this is a president who knows that he is facing an uphill struggle in this midterm election, and he is doing everything he can to try to persuade the American people, as he said in this speech, to vote for him one more time. He told people to pretend that he was on the ballot.
3: Meanwhile, US inflation rates remain elevated, according to new data from the monthly producer price index. The PPI showed wholesale prices rising 0.4% in August. It comes ahead of the more important monthly inflation gauge, the consumer price index. Taken together, it'll give the Federal Reserve perhaps more impetus at next week's meeting to raise interest rates, as Federal Reserve Chairman Kevin Warsh has hinted at. That's despite President Trump's calls to lower rates. Ever since, Jagruti Dave has more from Washington.
5: All the major indices fell on that news and amid concerns about stubbornly high inflation. If we look at them individually, the Dow Jones S&P 500 fell by 0.5%. And this is fueled, of course, by those tensions in the Strait of Hormuz, but also from fears of a widening of the conflict in the Middle East following news that the Houthis have seized a strategic Red Sea port. Now, high oil prices also pushed the 10-year Treasury yield to its highest level since November.
3: French President Emmanuel Macron has announced around €20 billion in investment to develop Europe's own crewed spaceflight capability within a decade. Around 120 countries took part in the two-day International Space Summit in Paris. Ever since, Ross Cullen reports from Paris.
6: It's really important to have nations like Vietnam here for Emmanuel Macron in particular, because Vietnam can be seen as a bridge nation able to carry out a full official visit to Moscow in Russia and then to come directly to France as well.
3: From Bureaus Worldwide, this is FSN.
7: با سلیقه ها میگن
8: چاپ چا.

0: A Hong Kong court has sentenced three organisers of the annual Tiananmen Square vigil to between 5 and 7 years in prison. President Donald Trump's pledge to give every American adult $5,000 if Republicans win the midterm elections could cost more than $1.2 trillion.
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3: From Feature Story News, I'm Rebecca Bunzen in New Delhi. Russian President Vladimir Putin has arrived in New Delhi, where he will meet Prime Minister Narendra Modi ahead of the BRICS summit in the Indian capital this weekend. Ishan Garg has more on what we can expect from the discussions between the two leaders.
4: Of course, defense is going to be one of the bigger items on the agenda. We understand that Russia is trying to push for at least 5 more units of S-400 missile defense system. There's also going to be a talks about upgrading nearly 260 fighter jets that India has already purchased from Russia. On top of that, we understand that there is going to be a broader conversation along how India and Russia can move into less of a procurement style of defense partnership and more of a joint production and possibly even joint development down the line. But of course, the war in Ukraine is likely to loom all over the talks. We understand just days ago, Prime Minister Narendra Modi had called for moving away from endless wars to the end of war.
3: A Hong Kong court has sentenced three organizers of the annual Tiananmen Square vigil to between 5 and 7 years in prison, accusing them of inciting subversion under Beijing's national security law. The three activists helped organize candlelight vigils commemorating the 1989 crackdown on pro-democracy protesters in Beijing. The United Nations and human rights groups have condemned the convictions, while Hong Kong's chief executive has welcomed the verdict. Laura Westbrook reports from Hong Kong.
5: The former opposition lawmaker Lee Chuk-yan and Chow Hang-tung had been convicted or found guilty of inciting subversion. They were found guilty and they received prison terms of 7 years for Lee Chuk-yan and 7 years and 3 months for Chow Hang-tung. Now, Albert Ho had earlier pleaded guilty and he was sentenced to 5 years and 2 months.
3: U.S. President Donald Trump's pledge to give every American adult $5,000 if Republicans win the midterm elections could cost more than $1.2 trillion, with no clear plan to pay for it. Legal experts have questioned whether the president even has the authority to authorize such a payment. Nick Harper reports from Washington.
6: Simply put, a promise is okay. Actually handing over that money might not be okay. And in terms of precedent, well, the president has promised these type of things before. Last February, he suggested there would be $2,000. He called it a dividend for everyone because of the savings made from cutting government jobs. And then in November, he promised another $2,000 dividend. He said that that would be funded by tariffs. It's worth noting that neither of those payments materialized. There's also a lot of confusion about exactly what this is called, because the president wants to call it a dividend. His critics are calling it quite simply a bribe.
3: From bureaus worldwide, this is FSN.
7: در اوقاتی که حتی فرصت سرخاروندن ندارین، برای نوشیدن صدف سپیشیال بلک تی یا چای کیسه‌ای سیلان صدف وقت کم نمیارین.
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4: From Feature Story News, I'm Rebecca Bundon in New Delhi. Russian President Vladimir Putin has arrived in New Delhi, where he will meet Prime Minister Narendra Modi ahead of the BRICS summit in the Indian capital this weekend. A Hong Kong court has sentenced three organizers of the annual Tiananmen Square vigil to between 5 and 7 years in prison. President Donald Trump's pledge to give every American adult $5,000 if Republicans win the midterm elections could cost more than $1.2 trillion.